0: put a smile on your face. Don't bring everybody down like this. Don't worry. It will soon pass, whatever it is. Don't worry, be happy. I'm not worried. I'm happy.
1: Made in Italy,
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0: make me act so funny, make me spend my money, make me feel real loose, like a long neck goose, or like a girl. Oh, baby, that's the one I like.
1: What's that, honey?
0: Pick you up at 8, and don't be late.
1: But, baby, I ain't got no money.

Leonard of Paros remembers the dead. The Greek Orthodox Church was packed for a memorial service for the victims of Tuesday's disaster.

0: Sono le 14.
1: You need Bonnie. You are not a god.
2: Why don't you pull the trigger and find out?

0: provide elements of subconscious tension. Weird, twisted anxiety that would force a human being as yourself to have to become a politician. A policeman. A Jesuit monk.
1: Dominus vobiscum et cum spiritu tuo.
0: What did I mean? The policeman! No!
2: Do it again!
0: A policeman!
1: Sit down and be quiet. This is a teenage rock and roll program.
0: And in the case of the ladies, the ones that can't afford a silicone beef up, they become writers of hot books.
3: Manuel the gardener placed his burning phallus in her quivering quim.
0: Or they become Carmelite nuns.
3: Gonzo, the lead guitar player, placed his mutated member in her slithering slit.
0: Or they become racehorse jockeys.
3: Yes.
0: Now there's no reason why you or your loved ones should suffer about the size of their organs. There are enough problems in this damn world today. Am I right?
3: Right on! Right on! Right on! Right on!
0: Now, if you're a girl and you're troubled with munchkin tits, you can't console yourself.
4: Anything over a mouthful is wasted.
0: Yes, yes. And if you're a guy, and you're a guy and you're ashamed about the size of your dick, ladies and gentlemen, a prime example. If one night you're at a party, and you're being so cool, I mean, you know, you're with this really cool lady and you're not even wearing any underwear, you know what I mean? You're being so cool. Some guy comes walking up to you he ain't never seen before, and he's dressed all in leather, and he walks up to you and he says these

0: 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And right now I'm gonna ask my brother Jeff Simmons behind me here to help us all at this moment by telling us all these words. Thank you very much, buddy.
1: Ladies and gentlemen, if you can dig a country western rap, then you're in the right joint. 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

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I'm gonna mess with you.

with the lucky was standing by my bed. I got up early one morning, woke up.